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10: Things clearing up overnight with a low of 51. Then tomorrow, we've got an absolutely picture-perfect day. Plenty of sunshine and a high of 80.

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party. 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

History was made 9 years ago when Luke Combs dropped his debut album, This One's For You. Fast forward to now, his latest single, Be By You, is at number 4 in the Star 9 at

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Starting out with Buddy Christian and his mom, Brandy. You guys have a fantastic night. Also, got to say hello to Mama, who is tucking in the grand cheering. That would be her granddaughters, Peyton and Chloe, Natalie, and grandson, Jean-Luc, and great-granddaughter, Hallie Kate. That is a lot of folk, and we thank you for sharing the love with us, Mama, all right? 635-32, if you got somebody that you're tucking in, maybe a whole group, you can hit me up and we can make it happen for you, all right? 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

94.9 Star Country, 635-32. We welcome a Country Mouse to the tuck-ins. I think this is the first one I've gotten from you. She's tucking in our handsome city mouse with hugs and kisses. You guys have a fantastic evening. Also, got to say hello to Garrett, who is tucking in his beautiful fiance, Angel. He loves you so much. Yeah, yeah, yeah. 635-32. I mean, I guess if you weren't a Beatles fan, you didn't understand the yeah. Anyway, if you got to explain the punchline, the joke wasn't funny. It's Dierks Bentley on Star Country.

Newsy Tech Ins rolling right along. 6:30, 5:32 is how you get joining on the party. Can I please tech in with X's and O's, my very special boyfriend, Richard, from me, his girlfriend. Love you, babe. Sweet dreams. You have a fantastic evening as well. Also, let's say hello to Lovebug, who is tucking in a baby cakes, a.k.a. the man of her dreams. Tell him I love him to our moon and stars. 6:30, 5:32 are the numbers. All you got to do is use them. So do it, okay? Florida Georgia Line is on Star Country.

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5: More your tech ends coming up shortly. 6:30, 5:32, clearing up overnight with a low of 51. Tomorrow, sunny, the high 80.

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0: We're wrapping the Tuesday Tuck Ends on 94.9 Star Country with a message from Brian, tucking in Michelle and our kids. Sweet dreams and I love you all. Michelle, not to be outdone, is returning the favor, tucking in Brian with love from her and the kids. You all have a fantastic evening, all right? Last but certainly not least, we got to say hello to Sarah, who is tucking in her cuddle buddy. That would be Harold. Appreciate you guys for reaching out 6:30, 5:32, anytime between now and 10 o'clock tomorrow night to be included on Wednesday's Tuck-Ins.
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album coming on September 18th titled Science. That was the first single that you just heard. Country, and she knows it is. 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

Orbiter all commercial free. It's the latest from Dan and Shay. 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Letting you pick your prize, each one of them valued at $10,000. Next chance to get on that list of qualifiers and pick up that fast cash from the RBCCU tomorrow. 720 with Brett and Taylor. All of this brought to you by the Sheeler Motor Mile, Cabinetry with TLC, Honda Suzuki of Lynchburg, Finks Jewelers, Ashley Home Stores, and your big giveaway station, 94.9 Star Country.

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6: Mostly clear overnight, the low 51, then tomorrow even more clear if possible. Plenty of sunshine and a high of 80.

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0: to number ones. 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

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No worries. We're going to get back together tomorrow after 7. 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
9: I wanted to bring my take on real coffee to the community. When I got my Toyota BZ, I realized it had something special, the space to create a mobile espresso bar. But I'm not the only one chasing my dream. For some, that means making a statement. That's where the CHR comes in. Others like to take the path less traveled, and the BZ

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1: The suspect in the killing of Carroll County Deputy Logan Utt made his first court appearance yesterday, revealing an alarming criminal history. Court documents show Michael Puckett was arrested in 2015 after deputies found pipe bombs, Molotov cocktails, and a hand grenade at his home. He served 8 months after pleading no contest. Search warrants from last week's shooting show investigators also found meth, marijuana, explosive material, and 7 guns at his Carroll County home. As a convicted felon, he was not allowed to possess any of them. His first hearing in Carroll County is July 14th. Montgomery County ranks among Virginia's top localities for artificial intelligence adoption. A new Microsoft study puts Virginia fourth in the nation for AI use, with Montgomery County fifth statewide at more than 50% of working age adults. Salem ranked 14th at 42%, and Roanoke at 28th at just over 36%. Researchers tie the trend to concentrations of college students and younger adults in those communities. I'm Ian Price, and that's the news at 94.9 Star Country.
2: The Wednesday ahead will bring plenty of sunshine throughout all of our hometowns and some pretty toasty temperatures. We're finally starting to feel like summer as highs this afternoon reach the low to mid 80s. We'll also see a light breeze, and the dew points are very low, so we're not feeling any summertime mugginess quite yet. Clear skies during the daytime allow us to cool to the 40s and 50s this evening, and we continue to crank up the heat Thursday with highs in the mid to upper 80s and plenty of sunshine. From WDBJ7, I'm First Alert Meteorologist Ava Herrera on 94.9 Star Country.
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0: doing the digging, so you don't have to. 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
1: Who was that just there? I didn't know that song. I was just a kid or something. Kind of sounded like Morgan Wallen, but he like just put out a song. Sorry, I was just curious.
2: It was John Morgan. Sorry,
1: John, the long-haired guy with the
2: Didn't we bring him to town?
1: Tried to weather.
2: Oh, that's
1: barbecue.
2: What happened,
1: yeah.
2: It's a good song.
1: I think he did come to Sidewinders. Maybe
2: I thought he did.
1: I thought he might have brought him. Yeah, Sidewinder sounds more familiar. He was going to come to Starbucks. It rained. We brought him to Sidewinders.
2: Gotcha.
1: That's what happened. This is exciting. It looks like Brian Kelly and Tyler Hubbard are coming back together.
2: Oh, good, because they're still on our bus.
1: Good. Even better.
2: We need them to get back together so our bus is back in date.
1: Yeah, it seems legit. They have updated their social media accounts, both of them, with a logo that says FGL LFG. Let's freaking go.
2: Oh, okay.
1: Not bad. There's billboards all over Nashville with a phone number on it. If you text that number, you get a message back that says, turns out some things are just better together. Much more to come. FGL.
2: Well, that's exciting.
1: That's legit. Like, yeah. That's the closest we've ever gotten to them saying we're getting back.

0: together. They think they might, there's rumors they might be making an appearance at CMA Fest on Friday. So there you go.
1: All right.
0: That's very exciting. If you're a big T-Swift fan, this is also exciting. She's releasing a song on Friday for the Toy Story 5 soundtrack called I Knew It, I Knew You. It's about Jessie. She's the cowgirl. So people are stoked because Taylor's coming back to her country roots, giving us some country songs. And of course, you know, there's like three different versions of this song. There's a single, there's an acoustic, there's a piano. All CDs of that have been totally sold out on her website.
1: Aren't you supposed to remind me on Friday to play that?
0: I have a post-it right here.
1: Yeah, because last time we promoted it 24 hours and I forgot.
0: I did too. Yeah. And we got to the end of the hour and I was like, oh no, no, no. Better late than never. We end up getting it on the air just an hour later.
1: Yeah.
0: And it was actually a Morgan Wallen song. Speaking of, old buddy, you know, he made some headlines this past weekend flipping a piano at one of his concerts. He went on his own social media to mock some of the outrageous headlines about what happened.
2: Hey, I just want you guys to know that right now this piano is working. That's what they told me last night.
0: Okay.
1: You know what,
0: there
1: though?
0: You go.
1: He may just be brilliant in disguise. He may have a temper, or maybe he's just back in the headlines again.
0: So you think
1: maybe
0: it was like a calculated thing?
1: I don't know.
0: I haven't flipped big furniture in a while. Well, this piano looks nice. Wachow!
1: Are you, you're a fan of Morgan Wallen, right?
0: I'm sus about him because I'm like you. I can't tell. Is he just like he doesn't care, or does he really like get that mad that he's got to throw stuff off of a roof, flip a piano, get mad at whatever, you know? So I don't know.
1: But his music is so good.
0: Yeah, he's definitely not in my Zach Bryan category.
1: Okay,
0: I don't think there's anyone else is.
1: Okay.
0: I don't know if you can really get out of that one. No, no, no, no. He's in his own category. I don't think I can ever add anybody in there or pull somebody out.
1: Got it.
0: So there you go. That's your news from Nashville.
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0: Ukrainian long-range drones struck an oil terminal in St. Petersburg today, setting it ablaze just before an international economic forum where President Vladimir Putin is scheduled to speak. President Zelensky confirmed the attack, saying the drones flew more than 1,000 kilometers to reach the target. The strike is seen as an embarrassment for Putin, who had already scaled back Russia's Victory Day parade over drone attack fears. Meanwhile, Russia launched a massive drone and missile attack on Kyiv, killing at least 22 civilians. The measles outbreak in Buckingham County continues to grow. The case count has now reached 55, up from 12 when the outbreak was first confirmed in May. Virginia has reported 77 measles cases statewide this year, with about 71% linked to the Buckingham County outbreak. No Virginia patients have died, but about 9% have been hospitalized. Health officials are urging unvaccinated residents to get the MMR vaccine. The drought is hitting Smith Mountain Lake businesses hard this summer. The lake is running about 4 feet below normal, leaving some boat ramps unusable. Marina owners in Franklin County report customers canceling vacation rentals and some docks too shallow to house boats. Bedford Water and the Western Virginia Water Authority are asking Westlake area customers to voluntarily conserve. A marina manager says recent rains helped, but more is needed before the July peak season. I'm Ian Price, and that's the news at 94.9 Star Country.
1: The forecast today is a hometown home run. As you get out the door this morning, you might need the light jacket, but we can shed those layers by lunchtime. Highs today reach the upper 70s and low to mid 80s with some pretty clear sky conditions. Temperatures this evening are once again chilly in the 40s and 50s, along with some clear skies for any stargazers. Thursday will feature more sunshine and even warmer temperatures, reaching the mid-80s in several hometowns. UV levels are high, so be sure to wear your sunscreen as you spend time outside. From WDBJ7, I'm First Alert Meteorologist Ava Herrera on 94.9 Star Country.
2: Coming up in your warm and fuzzy, a police officer in Texas helped reunite a child with its mom, and they're both covered in fur. 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
3: Can I guess?
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3: No.
2: Okay, then yeah.
3: But I've been pretty good at guessing.
2: You'll probably get it.
3: Is it a baby deer?
2: Yep. It's a baby deer. Yep. With its mom. Reunited.
3: Details next.
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1: Talk about some deer. Even though you already guessed it, that's okay. It's baby deer season. Have you seen a lot of baby deers out lately?
2: I have, yeah.
1: They're so cute.
2: They really are.
1: And here's what's so sad is, like, they get separated from their mamas from time to time. They're just so little. They're so helpless. In Texas, there was an animal-loving police officer. Glad he was the one on the case. He got called to a job site because there was a baby deer that was stuck in a fence. So he helped collect the baby deer. I mean, baby deer. And mama was nearby, looking very nervous. Mama's not going to approach, obviously. Thankfully, he was able to reunite them. It worked out perfectly fine. She was able to take her little baby off. He was wearing a little body cam. This is the officer rescuing the fawn.
3: Flip.
4: She got her head stuck in there. The mom run her?
3: Yeah, she's over there.
4: Yeah. How are you doing in this case?
3: I'm going to take it back over there and see if mom will take it. Yeah, I guess. I appreciate you guys helping. Come here, little buddy.
4: All right, let's stick it to mama.
3: Okay.
2: Oh, I was kind of hoping to hear the deer because I could do that little...
1: We had a baby deer in our backyard last year.
2: And I remember that.
1: Oh, I almost adopted it. I almost brought it. Well, so it was crying during the day. It was doing that, going, like all the time. And I was like, oh, mom is gone or abandoned it. So I called the wildlife center. So if you run into this, here's what they say. If you hear it at night crying, then yes, something might have happened to mama. But during the day, the mom goes off to get food and take care of other stuff, and then she comes back. She'll always find her baby. So they did come back together, and I've seen the baby deer since then. She's all grown, he or she's all grown up, and
2: spots are gone.
1: No, yeah, they're big.
2: So
1: no.
2: If it happens at night, rescue the baby. If it happens during the day, leave it alone.
1: Correct.
2: Gotcha.
1: Or just adopt it, bottle feed it, raise it in your home.
2: No, don't do that.
1: No, don't do that. But that's, wouldn't that be a dream? That's like the Snow White dream. But no, they need to be back with their mom.
2: Yeah.
1: Don't listen to me. Yeah. And that's your Warm and Fuzzy.
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2: We do it longer.
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1: I tried to word this in a way that it wouldn't be just absolutely obvious, but okay. I have a feeling it's going to be absolutely obvious. The actual color of this animal is black. According to science, their skin and their default hair color is black. But the lack of production of melanin in certain areas gives the appearance of two colors. What is the creature?
2: Okay, I'll guess.
1: All right. I knew it was going to be too easy.
2: No, I mean, that was really well said.
1: 540-767 star or 434-477-1212. The actual color of this animal is black. According to science, their skin and their default hair color is black. But the lack of production of melanin in certain areas gives the appearance of two colors. What's the creature?
2: If you know, call now to win a pair of tickets to the Smith Mountain Lake Songwriters Festival featuring Brady Seals of Little Texas plus over 20 other singer-songwriters June 11th through the 14th at different venues all over the lake. You can visit smlsongwriters.com to get details.
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0: 94.9 Star Country. Here's your question. The actual color of this animal is black. According to science, their skin and their default hair color is black, but the lack of production of melanin in certain areas gives the appearance of two colors. What is the creature?
1: Hey, is it a polar bear?
0: It is not a polar bear, but you know what? I think I read something about, I think their skin is black as well.
2: They're albino.
1: Mm-hmm.
0: I don't know, but not the answer we're looking for, but good try, buddy. Call back.
1: A giraffe.
2: Giraffe is not the answer we're looking for.
0: I can see why you'd say that, though.
2: A little smaller. Think about it. Call back.
3: Is it a skunk?
2: Oh.
0: Not a skunk, but same colors, but not a skunk. Try again.
3: Zebra.
0: Yeah, zebra is right. Yeah, because of the lack of melanin, it gives the appearance of stripes in certain areas. What's your name?
3: Haley.
0: Where do you call from?
3: Roanoke.
2: Well, joke's on them because they're like one of the most beautiful creatures.
0: Yeah, really pretty.
2: They're so pretty. Congratulations, you won that pair of tickets to the South Mountain Lake Songwriters Festival. It is June 11th through the 14th. Over 20 singer-songwriters at all different venues all over the lake. You can visit smlsongwriters.com for details.
3: Oh my goodness, thank you so much.
0: You're so welcome, sweetie. 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
0: The lack of melanin makes them angry, though.
2: Why?
0: Oh, they are mean.
2: Zebras?
0: Oh my gosh, they're in terrible moods.
2: Did you have a bad encounter with one?
0: No, but I think they're like very temperamental. It's like, you need to go take a nap.
2: Says who? Did you encounter one and they like hit you
0: or something? I don't know why I know that, but I know that.
2: Are you just slandering zebras you have no grounds
0: up.
2: To say?
0: Look it up.
2: What do I type in? Are zebras mean?
0: Temperamental.
2: Temperamental.
0: Yeah, I think they are. I think they'll like bite you or something.
2: Oh.
0: What's it say?
2: According to the AI, yes, zebras are highly temperamental, unpredictable, and naturally aggressive.
0: I'm sorry, Brett. You're right again. Weird.
2: Oh, no. This kind of makes me sad because of Chris Rock with the one he played in Madagascar. He was so friendly.
0: Sorry to break that news to
2: you. That's upsetting.
0: That's a cartoon one just for future reference.
2: I'm going to pretend I didn't learn this. Okay. Rewind.
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5: The suspect in the killing of Carroll County Deputy Logan Utt made his first court appearance yesterday, revealing an alarming criminal history. Court documents show Michael Puckett was arrested in 2015 after deputies found pipe bombs, Molotov cocktails, and a hand grenade at his home. He served 8 months after pleading no contest. Search warrants from last week's shooting show investigators also found meth, marijuana, explosive material, and 7 guns at his Carroll County home. As a convicted felon, he was not allowed to possess any of them. His first hearing in Carroll County is July 14th. Montgomery County ranks among Virginia's top localities for artificial intelligence adoption. A new Microsoft study puts Virginia fourth in the nation for AI use, with Montgomery County fifth statewide at more than 50% of working age adults. Salem ranked 14th at 42%, and Roanoke at 28th at just over 36%. Researchers tie the trend to concentrations of college students and younger adults in those communities. I'm Ian Price, and that's the news at 94.9 Star Country.
6: The Wednesday ahead will bring plenty of sunshine throughout all of our hometowns and some pretty toasty temperatures. We're finally starting to feel like summer as highs this afternoon reach the low to mid 80s. We'll also see a light breeze, and the dew points are very low, so we're not feeling any summertime mugginess quite yet. Clear skies during the daytime allow us to cool to the 40s and 50s this evening, and we continue to crank up the heat Thursday with highs in the mid to upper 80s and plenty of sunshine. From WDBJ7, I'm First Alert Meteorologist Ava Herrera on 94.9 Star Country.
0: Again, I gave Taylor some choices of what she wanted in her things in threes, and she wanted the most ridiculous things left behind in an Uber. They do these surveys every year.
2: It's always just like someone left like a prosthetic leg.
0: Yeah.
2: Somebody left like grandma's ashes.
0: Yeah. I've got the top three.
2: Oof.
0: From this past year. 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
1: Almost everyone has left, or almost left, their phone in a ride share.
2: That's a horrible feeling when you know it's gone.
1: But it's very uncommon to leave a wizard wand in one.
2: It happens.
1: Uber released its 10th annual Lost and Found Index, documenting all the absurd stuff we leave behind in ride shares last year. Top three. Number three, a sack of marbles. When was the last time you even saw a sack? They still make marbles?
2: Maybe they're playing Mancala and they just carry their marbles with them.
1: What is that language?
2: It's a Chinese game, and you can play like an egg carton, or they make Mancala boards, and it's like a marbles game where you put like, I don't remember how it goes.
1: I remember playing Chinese checkers when I was a kid.
2: Yeah, it's
1: those
2: like,
1: fun.
2: I can't remember. It's like you have like four marbles and you gotta scoop them up. Put one, I don't know. It's a math game. But maybe that's what they were doing. And they left. They took the board but left the marbles.
1: Number two, 420 donuts. How do you forget that many donuts?
2: Was I it don't in the understand. Trunk?
1: I guess, yeah. Obviously. 420 donuts.
2: How many boxes? I don't want to do the math. What's 12 divided by that?
1: Tell me.
2: Oh, I don't know. I don't want to do it. It's a lot. It's probably like...
1: What's 12 times 4?
2: 48.
1: Okay, what's 12 times 40?
2: So 40 times 12 is 480. So that's 40 boxes of donuts? Yeah, how would that even
1: it's
2: fit
1: less
2: in a trunk?
1: That, yeah. I know. That's a lot. Could you imagine how that car smelled? I bet it smelled amazing.
2: Amazing, but like again, would the smell not be like, oh yeah, I gotta get my donuts out? They showed up to work and they were like, I was in charge of that.
1: The number one thing, surely it was accidentally left behind, an ankle monitor. What do you do with that if you're a rideshare driver?
2: You're going to get pulled over, right? Because don't they come and they find the location?
1: I think they can, they can monitor the monitor, but yeah, I don't know what you do with that.
2: Do you
1: call the police and go, hey, somebody left an ankle monitor? That's the only thing I would know to do.
2: And are they allowed to get in a car? Because don't they are on house arrest?
1: Yeah, I don't know.
2: So they must have like done it as soon as they got in there.
1: The other thing is an oxygen tank. I feel like that's kind of important.
2: Yes.
1: A brand new mini fridge.
2: Again, super big. Mini, but big enough that you're not going to forget it in our car.
1: Hey, just plug that sucker into your car and you can
2: find
1: have
2: your
1: cold
2: drinks.
1: A single red bottom.
2: Louis Vuitton.
1: Heel. That's it.
2: Louis Vuitton. Mm-hmm. Those are the expensive ones. If the bottoms are red, they're expensive.
1: How did you know I was even going to say that? I was like psychic.
2: That's how I roll.
1: I said a single red bottom and you went...
2: Louboutin. Because I read your mind.
1: Live fish.
2: Oh, no.
1: Two trees.
2: Oh.
1: A cape with a Statue of Liberty on it and $200 worth of Temu items. I don't even know what that is.
2: Temu's like a website you buy like cheap clothing for like nice clothing for a cheap price situation.
1: Is it like the IKEA of... things?
2: Yeah.
1: Okay.
2: Depends on what you get.
1: All right.
2: Temu. Dang. Yeah, I mean, this year's not super crazy compared to the last couple of years. I feel like they've literally left like body parts in there.
1: Yeah.
2: Or like animals.
1: Dentures and prosthetic leg. And
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1: parts.
2: one again?
1: It was an ankle monitor.
2: The ankle monitor. Well, hopefully that person is enjoying their life in prison.
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saw the old man's face. 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He left his fortune to some guy he barely knew. His kids were mad as hell,

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Take a left here, boy. 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I just rolled my eyes and I said,

0: Melissa from Amherst, you are caller number 12.
1: Awesome. I've been trying all week.
0: Well, good. It's about time you got through. You just won that $50 fast cash from Roanoke Valley Community Credit Union, and now you are qualified to pick your prize.
1: Nice.
2: How would you pick your prize?
1: Definitely a side-by-side.
2: Definitely.
0: That's a popular
2: choice.
0: She's
2: already done that.
0: From Honda Suzuki of Lynchburg.
2: Yeah. They're going to be fighting over that one.
0: Taylor's still trying to figure out what a side-by-side is. Mm. How would you explain, how would you describe a side-by-side to Taylor?
1: I guess it's like a souped-up, like, little, I guess,
0: right.
1: ATV kind of thing. Like, you know, it's like a souped-up golf cart, I guess you could say. But it's an all-wheel drive. Like, you can take it up mountains, and if you go hunting, you can put a deer on it, and easier to bring it back.
0: Pretty good.
2: Now, I'm looking at a picture of it. It's definitely very golf cart-esque. It's like a bumpy golf cart.
0: They're
2: like
0: called UTVs, just for future reference.
2: Yeah, like it can go buck wild out there.
0: Yeah. Well, you are qualified, so congratulations. Who's your big giveaway station?
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0: I am so tickled with the folks at R&R Tire Express. I was rotating my tires, changing my oil last weekend.
2: Yeah.
0: And my valve stem cap got stuck because it's metal. I guess it kind of rusted on there.
2: Mm-hmm.
0: So I took a crescent wrench and to loosen it. Just to loosen it. And it popped out the valve stem. So I had to get the spare out, took the tire down to R&R Tire Express, and they hooked me up. Not only did I need a new valve stem, but there's a sensor on it because it tells you, like, one of your tires is low. So they took great care of me. They had me in and out in, like, 30 minutes. They're just great.
2: You're in there a lot because somebody I met at the Circle K on Monday said they met you at R&R. I'm like, yeah, he's always up in there.
0: I do.
2: He's always hanging out.
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0: Ukrainian long-range drones struck an oil terminal in St. Petersburg today, setting it ablaze just before an international economic forum where President Vladimir Putin is scheduled to speak. President Zelensky confirmed the attack, saying the drones flew more than 1,000 kilometers to reach the target. The strike is seen as an embarrassment for Putin, who had already scaled back Russia's Victory Day parade over drone attack fears. Meanwhile, Russia launched a massive drone and missile attack on Kyiv, killing at least 22 civilians. The measles outbreak in Buckingham County continues to grow. The case count has now reached 55, up from 12 when the outbreak was first confirmed in May. Virginia's reported 77 measles cases statewide this year, with about 71% linked to the Buckingham County outbreak. No Virginia patients have died, but about 9% have been hospitalized. Health officials are urging unvaccinated residents to get the MMR vaccine. The drought is hitting Smith Mountain Lake businesses hard this summer. The lake is running about 4 feet below normal, leaving some boat ramps unusable. Marina owners in Franklin County report customers canceling vacation rentals and some docks too shallow to house boats. Bedford Water and the Western Virginia Water Authority are asking Westlake area customers to voluntarily conserve. A marina manager says recent rains helped, but more is needed before the July peak season. I'm Ian Price, and that's the news at 94.9 Star Country.
1: The forecast today is a hometown home run. As you get out the door this morning, you might need a light jacket, but we can shed those layers by lunchtime. Highs today reach the upper 70s and low to mid 80s with some pretty clear sky conditions. Temperatures this evening are once again chilly in the 40s and 50s, along with some clear skies for any stargazers. Thursday will feature more sunshine and even warmer temperatures, reaching the mid 80s in several hometowns. UV levels are high, so be sure to wear your sunscreen as you spend time outside. From WDBJ7, I'm First Alert Meteorologist Ava Herrera on 94.9 Star Country.
2: I missed that. Ava Herrera just mentioned something about stargazers. What did she just say? Well, somebody text me and tell me what she said. 6:35:32. No, I just heard something about stargazers. Is there a meteor shower or something?
3: I think it's just going to be a good night to look up at the stars.
2: Is that what it is? Okay.
3: I also was half paying attention. Somebody walked past our window. I was like, it freaks me out when I see people walk in. Then I got distracted. All right. Think it's just going to be a good night for stars.
2: Gotcha.
3: We'll have to go back and listen.
2: Okay.
3: It's almost like we can do that where we can just
2: Well, I guess we can
3: back.
2: Do that too.
3: He said, text me. Someone's going to. Okay. It was a real life, a Star is Born moment. In Australia, a keyboardist in an orchestra was too sick to continue. Someone rose to the occasion.
2: Speaking of astronomy.
3: Yeah. I planned it. What I do. We'll have the audio of how it went down.
2: What do you say?
3: We'll have the audio. In your good news stories of the day. Tuesday.

0: kicking your morning off on the good foot. 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
1: You say route or root?
2: Probably route.
1: Okay. I did too. Route. Yeah. It sounds, just flows off the tongue better. Route 66 just turned 100 years old.
2: Did I say Route 66?
1: The song is Route 66.
2: I may say Route 66. I may say Route.
1: Just for 66 or any of them?
2: Don't know.
1: Because the song on Route 66.
2: Okay, let me tell you this. When I was a kid growing up in Illinois, when we lived in a roundhouse, we lived on Rural Route 1.
1: Rural Route 1.
2: Yeah.
1: And then you said route, you don't say route.
2: Yeah.
1: I guess it just depends.
2: Yeah.
1: Anyways, they held a parade on Route 66 in Oklahoma, breaking a world record for the largest parade of classic cars. They had 3,596 cars
2: wow.
1: in this procession.
2: That was a lot of burnouts, I'll bet.
1: That's a long parade. I mean, I know it's like, you know, it's a long road, but at what point are you like, I've been sitting watching this parade for a while. I'm going to head home.
2: I know they discourage burnouts, but that's what everybody wants to see.
1: Like that thing?
2: Yeah, that where they...
1: You can't do that at a parade. They got to be in a line.
2: A hot rod parade?
1: Oof. I would think so, right?
2: I know.
1: Yeah, be safe.
2: Not condoning it, just saying that's what everybody wants to see.
1: Well, if these are classic cars, I feel like they need to go a little slower. They don't want to like,
2: hey,
1: you know.
2: Some classic cars are hot rods.
1: Pardon. They beat the record by 1,105 cars, by the way. So
2: good for them.
1: They're not going to have anybody competing with that anytime soon, I'd imagine. According to new research, 69% of American workers are satisfied with their jobs overall. That's like the highest it's been since 1987.
2: Wow.
1: So good for us. Yeah. Everybody's enjoying their jobs. I feel like if you don't like your job, that's sad because that takes up a big part of your day, your life, your mental load. If you're not happy with your job, find something else.
2: Get another job?
1: If you can. I mean,
2: okay.
1: Words of wisdom from Taylor Sherrill. Easier said than done. But you know what I mean? Like, yeah. It consumes so much of your life. You don't want to waste it on something you don't like.
2: Yeah.
1: Or makes you depressed or yeah. keeps you away from your families.
2: Yeah.
1: I'm just like the little wise owl
2: yeah.
1: in the Tootsie Roll commercial.
2: Yeah.
1: Finally here, this is really neat. In Australia last weekend, there was an orchestra performing. During the break, the keyboardist fell ill. Could not go on. So the conductor came out on stage, asked if anybody could sight read the notes. A 21-year-old student came forward. He was brought on stage, given the music, and played out the rest of the show with the orchestra. Here's how it all went down.
3: Anybody like an amazing sight reader? You can sight read? Okay. You want to join us?

0: I wish I could sight read. I play by ear.
1: Mm. I feel like that's harder, though.
0: That's what everybody says. Sight readers say it's harder to play by ear. People who play by ear go, it's harder to sight read.
1: Mm. I played the violin in the third grade.
0: So you can sight read.
1: Yes, but no. I mean, I could never do it today, but it was like, I was a third grade, you know, level. Yeah. Like your parents go to the recital.
0: Yeah, but
1: like,
0: you were reading music. Twinkle, I can read music. I just can't sight read. I never learned how to sight read.
1: Well, I hope this person who fell ill still has their job.
0: Yeah.
1: You know, you wonder like.
0: That kid took the job. The 21-year-old took the job.
1: Like, thank you for your time. Yeah. Time for you to go. And that's your good news of the day.
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0: Happening this Friday night. We are what, two nights away?
1: Yeah.
0: From, I just think she's absolutely adorable. I just love everything about Lauren Elena.
1: Me too.
0: She's coming to Dr. Pepper Park this Friday night. Tickets are available right now. If you've never seen Lauren Elena live, you are missing out.
1: She's fun.
0: She's fantastic.
1: Good show.
0: Northwest A Summer Concert Series. Get your tickets for Lauren Elena. It's this Friday night. It's two nights from tonight. Also, July 12th, Aaron Lewis and the Stateliners. September 11th, Larry Fleet. Friday, September 25th, Priscilla Block. Rodney Adkins is coming October 2nd. Just some big shows coming to Dr. Pepper Park. And also, don't forget about the Kunda Feeding and Air Flashback Series. Hollywood Nights' Bob Seger's tribute is coming June 27th. July 3rd, The Broken Hearts. That's a Tom Petty tribute. Fleetwood Mac tribute. Yacht Rock. That sounds like fun.
1: Yachtly Crew.
0: Tennessee Whiskey and... It is Yachtly Crew. 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
1: Whose rear end is it?
0: Here is your audio clue. This is a tough one.
1: I don't know if I know it.
0: Get your Shazam ready. I'm getting ready to play it again in three.
1: Oh, no. I got to put it up to my headphones.
0: Three,
1: ready.
0: Two, one. Did I catch it?
1: No.
0: 540-767 star or 434-477-1212. Whose rear end is it?
1: Yeah, it's still searching. It's not going to get it. Okay. Oh, snap. Got to work for it. If you know who it is, call now to win a pair of tickets to the 3-day Wild Trails Festival at the West Virginia State Fairgrounds in Lewisburg, West Virginia, June 18th to the 20th. Headliners Ian Munsick on Thursday, Tucker Wetmore Friday, and Co Wetzel on Saturday. 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
0: Call now. I'm going to play it one more time. Whose rear end is it? 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Good luck.
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3: George Strait.
0: Yeah, ding, write ding, this ding. Down. You got it. Man, what is your name?
3: I'm Jason.
0: Jason, where do you live?
3: I live in Reiner.
2: Congratulations. You're going to the 3-day Wild Trails Festival at the West Virginia State Fairgrounds in Lewisburg, West Virginia, June 18th to the 20th. 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
2: No, you are.
0: I've got to ask, though, man. Did you Shazam it or did you just know?
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0: That's awesome, man.
2: We love it.
0: Well, we're glad you won.
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0: I understand. I understand. We got it. 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
5: The suspect in the killing of Carroll County Deputy Logan Utt made his first court appearance yesterday, revealing an alarming criminal history. Court documents show Michael Puckett was arrested in 2015 after deputies found pipe bombs, Molotov cocktails, and a hand grenade at his home. He served 8 months after pleading no contest. Search warrants from last week's shooting show investigators also found meth, marijuana, explosive material, and 7 guns at his Carroll County home. As a convicted felon, he was not allowed to possess any of them. His first hearing in Carroll County is July 14th. Montgomery County ranks among Virginia's top localities for artificial intelligence adoption. A new Microsoft study puts Virginia fourth in the nation for AI use, with Montgomery County fifth statewide at more than 50% of working age adults. Salem ranked 14th at 42%, and Roanoke at 28th at just over 36%. Researchers tie the trend to concentrations of college students and younger adults in those communities. I'm Ian Price, and that's the news at 94.9 Star Country.
6: The Wednesday ahead will bring plenty of sunshine throughout all of our hometowns and some pretty toasty temperatures. We're finally starting to feel like summer as highs this afternoon reach the low to mid 80s. We'll also see a light breeze and the dew points are very low, so we're not feeling any summertime mugginess quite yet. Clear skies during the daytime allow us to cool to the 40s and 50s this evening, and we continue to crank up the heat Thursday with highs in the mid to upper 80s and plenty of sunshine. From WDBJ7, I'm First Alert Meteorologist Ava Herrera on 94.9 Star Country.
2: Coming up in your Yes or TS, I had a category prepared, and then things happened since the last time I saw you. So I pivoted. Category today is things that have happened since the last time I saw you to me.
0: Your hand lotion smells very Fruit Loopy. I'm having a hard time concentrating because I smell Fruit Loops.
2: It is. It is from the Funky Goat and out of Dublin. And the smell is Fruit Loops.
0: Yeah. It smells just like a bowl of Fruit Loops.
2: Don't you want some cereal now?
0: Kind of, yeah.
2: Aw. Somebody wants it. I'm just kidding. Sorry. Bring it by.
0: Yeah.
2: Did you hear what I said, though?
0: I didn't.
2: Okay.
0: No, I couldn't get off of Fruit Loops.
2: Okay, well, open up. All right.
0: You have my undivided attention.
2: I said I had a category prepared.
0: Yeah.
2: And then things happened to me in the last 24 hours. I pivoted. Thus, the category for Yes or TS is things that have happened to me since last time I saw you. Capiche?
0: Yeah.
2: Still seeing
0: it. Have
2: when I talk, am I a giant Fruit Loop?
0: Did it have anything to do with You Can Sam or whatever that guy's name is?
2: Who?
0: The Fruit Loop, the bird.
2: Toucan Sam.
0: Toucan Sam, yeah.
2: Yukon Sam. That's Yukon Cornelius from Rudolph. Close enough.

0: How do you feel about the new Kenny Chesney song?
1: It's great. It's number one on my playlist.
0: It's definitely Kenny Chesney.
1: Yeah.
0: I like it. 94.9 Star Country.
1: Yes or TS. Yesterday, true statement. Or TS, Taylor, Cheryl, I made it up. Got all the right to win. Category today, things that have happened to me since the last time I saw you. Yesterday morning at 10 a.m.
0: Okay.
1: So from then until now, these are things that have happened to me. Or have not. Number one.
0: You got peed on.
1: No.
0: Okay.
1: That didn't happen yesterday. Number one, I called the 911 non-emergency number.
0: Yes.
1: Yeah. This morning in the studio.
0: Why?
1: Well, I was coming into work and I passed a cat in the road and I couldn't tell if it was still alive or not because when I drove past it, the lights from my car shone in its eyes.
0: Yeah.
1: And so I was like, maybe it's still okay. Like, I feel like if it was dead, the eyes wouldn't have lit up. So I pondered it my whole ride here. And then when I got here, I was like, I'm just going to call the non-emergency number. Maybe somebody can go out there, like animal control, and maybe save it or not. Yeah. But I wouldn't have been able to go the rest of the morning, not called.
0: Gotcha.
1: So hopefully there's a happy ending.
0: Why don't you just drive back over there and see?
1: Well, I will on the way home today.
0: Yeah.
1: I don't know. Sorry to bring everybody down, but that did happen. I didn't want to not call. Okay. Right. Number two, I fell walking up the stairs.
0: You fell walking up the stairs?
1: Yes.
0: Yes.
1: No, that was my husband.
0: Oh, is he okay?
1: He's fine, but it was at church on Sunday. He just straight up Joe Biden did. Just went right up the stairs and boom, face plant. Hilarious because he's like in his suit and stuff. Thankfully, I was holding the baby. So
0: you waited until he was okay and then you laughed at him.
1: No, I laughed as soon as it happened.
0: Oh, okay.
1: He laughed too. He was fine. It's just when somebody trips up the stairs, it's hilarious.
0: Yeah.
1: Why are you doing that?
0: Yeah.
1: And number three for
0: did
1: the loss.
0: Did you say he Joe Biden'd up the stairs?
1: Yeah, because there's that clip of him where he just keeps tumbling up the stairs. Donald's done it. Everybody's fallen up the stairs. Let's not call anybody out. And number three for the loss, I got my ears irrigated.
0: Yes.
1: Why do you say it like that?
0: Because you were talking about it. Here's what she said. As she's pulling her earlobe, she goes, the only way I can hear out of this ear is if I pull my lobe. And I was like, okay, well, you just pull your lobe.
1: Can I share with you what happened? This is a little story time. So, yes, I did get my ears irrigated yesterday. I went to urgent care. If you remember, last Monday.
0: You were afraid you had a bot fly in it.
1: Yes, I couldn't hear out of this ear.
0: Yeah, she thought she had a spider or something stuck in her ear.
1: My biggest phobia is a bug crawling in my ear and laying eggs.
0: I know.
1: So, time went on. I still couldn't hear. The only way I could hear is if I pulled the lobe. And I'm like, okay, something's obviously in my ear. So I went to urgent care yesterday.
0: She just had a hold of her lobe all morning long, just yanking on it.
1: I couldn't hear. It was muffled. I was like, something's in there. So I go to the urgent care. Lovely people over there. The doctor shines the light in my ear, and he said, oh, yeah, wax.
0: Gross.
1: In my ear. I'm an avid Q-tip user. And you too. You got to be careful. I'd smooshed it all to my ear. Yeah.
0: Gotcha.
1: So they had to bring in the big nozzle and stick it in my ear.
0: So they just had all they sucked out. They just sucked anything else out, didn't they?
1: Dude, I got waterboarded. So I had to wear like a towel.
0: Gross.
1: And they stuck the thing in my ear. And they went and pumped all this water. And they were like, you'll feel when it comes out.
0: Yeah.
1: And buddy, if I did. I mean, I'll show you the picture.
0: I don't care to see that.
1: I want to show it to you.
0: I don't want to see that. No.
1: It's like the size of my thumbnail.
0: Okay, that's TMI.
1: But listen. It came out and I can hear now. Do you know what a difference it is? I didn't realize how deaf I was. I can hear my S's now. Do you know what that sounds like? When I scratch my ear,
0: like
1: I can hear it. Yes.
0: Okay.
1: Couldn't hear it out of the left ear.
0: Yeah.
1: I walked out like a whole new world. So shout out to...
0: I'm so happy they sucked your brain matter out. That's awesome. Congratulations.
1: Shout out to these amazing nurses and doctors over there for handling my earwax.
0: Yeah.
1: And being so polite about it. That's a nasty job.
0: Did you hear the sucking sound in the other ear when they were sucking out that ear?
1: They did do that ear too.
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0: 94.9 Star Country. I love learning things that I haven't known before about music.
1: Yeah.
0: And I know a lot of little tidbits. I've been in radio a long time, done a lot of different formats.
1: Yes.
0: I know a lot about just music overall. I'm not trying to break my

0: I'm patting myself on the back here, but some of your favorite artists went uncredited as backup singers on popular songs. So next time you listen to these songs, you have to listen extra closely. I'm going to give you the song. You tell me who the backup singer was.
1: Oh, well, I'm going to do terrible. Well,
0: and I don't know all of these songs, but do you know Love Yourself, Justin Bieber?
1: Yes.
0: You know who the backup singer was?
1: I do, actually. Ed Sheeran, right?
0: That's correct.
1: Yeah, because that song came out when I was at K92. I remember that just kind of being like, oh my God, what's Ed Sheeran? Because he was up and coming, too.
0: Step by Step, Whitney Houston.
1: How does that one go?
0: I don't know that. I know that song. It was 1997. Annie Lennox from Eurythmics.
1: Oh, she sings No More I Love Yous, right?
0: Sure.
1: Oh, you don't know that one? That one's a good song.
0: How about Nikita, Elton John? You know that one?
1: No.
0: George Michael was on that. All right, here are the ones that you'll know. Fame by David Bowie.
1: Fame. That's really good.
0: Yeah, that was good.
1: David Bowie. Can I have a hint?
0: Yeah, he was a Beatle.
1: John Lennon.
0: Yes.
1: I'm going to say McCartney. I'm like, that's definitely not right.
0: Yeah.
1: That's Paul.
0: Yeah, John Lennon sang backing vocals on Fame, Fame.
1: What did he say? Was he just Fame?
0: I don't know. Maybe he was one of the Famers.
1: Maybe he was Fame.
0: Fame. Carly Simon, You're So Vain. I bet you think this song is about you. I bet I you think like this I've... song is about you. Don't you, don't you.
1: Is that the one about Dave Coulier? No, that's Alanis Morissette. You ought to know.
0: Yeah.
1: No, who's on it?
0: Mick Jagger.
1: Of the Stones?
0: Yeah, he's the one on that song.
1: How can somebody so big go so like low-key on a song?
0: Yeah.
1: Wouldn't you want to be like, I've got Mick Jagger on my song?
0: Oh, no, but it's unmistakable him when you hear it. I'll play it for you.
1: I need to listen back.
0: And then last one, You've Lost That Love and Feeling, The Righteous Brothers.
2: Never close your eyes.
0: Yeah, from Top Gun.
1: I don't know. I'm trying to think at what point there would be a lady.
0: Yes. Cher.
1: Cher?
0: It's on that song.
1: As in Cher?
0: She's the backup singer for You've Lost That Love and Feeling, the song from Top Gun.
1: I feel like this is definitely one of those things you've got to hear the song now, go and listen to it, and
0: we're
1: then
0: listen
1: for it.
0: Yeah, we're going to go listen.
1: I want to pick it out.
0: Okay.
1: She's the Cher. Why would the Cher be on... a background.
0: Probably because it was 1965 or something.
1: She would never do that nowadays. Can you imagine her going uncredited on a song?
0: Yeah.
1: She's just auto-tuned now. Granted, she does do that Christmas song I love.
0: She's 80. Let's cut her some slack.
1: I'm sorry, but I'm taking a hard stance. I think Cher's very overrated. I don't mean to upset the Cher's out
0: overrated,
1: there.
0: Yeah.
1: Yeah.
0: All right.
1: I mean, I like some of her songs, but...
0: If anybody's upset, I don't think you upset one person, one Star Country listener with that. If you're upset about that, Taylor thinks Cher is overrated, text her to 635-32.
1: Actually, yeah, let's talk about it.
0: 635-32. You can text your complaints
1: My
0: right
1: apologies.
0: Now.
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0: You didn't do it.
1: I was thinking.
0: Oh.
1: Sorry.
0: You gonna do it now?
1: It just ended.
0: All right, do it.
1: Woo!
0: There you go.
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0: Dot cake sprinkles.
1: Huge trend online.
0: Are called hundreds and thousands overseas.
1: Oh, see, I thought you were about, there's this cake trend going on right now. Have you heard about it? With the sprinkles, like the little tiny circular ones.
0: What I'm talking about.
1: Yeah, so basically.
0: Dot cake sprinkles.
1: Yeah, you make like a little confetti cake and you put it in a cup and then you smear it with the icing, the frosting that goes with it, make it smooth. Then you roll it in those sprinkles and it's A, adorable looking, and B, really delicious. If you wanted to try it.
0: What's confetti cake?
1: Like funfetti cake. Funfetti.
0: Okay, but what is it?
1: It's like white cake maybe with like sprinkles. I don't know what flavor it is, but it's delicious. I get it every year on my birthday.
0: Listerine is introducing a range of intensities. So if it's too spicy for you, you can now be a softy and go for extra mild or mild.
1: Honestly, it's about time. Listerine lights me up. Oh, I can't. I can only gargle for like 5 seconds.
0: Yeah. It's just like... You said I can only swallow. Maybe that's why it's lighting you up.
1: That's why I'm done. No, it's like it burns. I like they're making different degrees of hot.
0: What your mind sees compared to reality sometimes is pretty scary. One time when I lived in Nitro, West Virginia, I looked out my bedroom window and I was like, what am I looking at here? Why are there 20 UAPs outside my window?
1: Like UFOs?
0: Yeah, like unidentified aerial phenomenon. Only to find out that it was my neighbor's floodlight shining oddly on the leaves of a tree that was right outside my window. But it looked like, I was like, what is this? Why are these like oval shaped things outside my window hovering and they're kind of glowing?
1: That's a valid fear. I'd wonder the same thing.
0: Well, someone recently called the police to report a man in camo clothing carrying a bazooka.
1: Well, that's frightening.
0: Turned out it was a landscaper with a leaf blower.
1: Okay. Well, maybe it was a really big leaf blower.
0: Okay.
1: I would be afraid as well.
0: LeBron James.
1: LeBron James. I'd be scared too.
0: Someone on eBay is selling a 4-foot desecrated vintage Ronald McDonald statue. Ronald is kneeling and staring straight ahead. It's kind of in a creepy way. They're asking $2,500 for it. They'll probably get it.
1: Well, number one.
0: Oh, you saw it?
1: I saw it. Number one, it's the one they put on, because when I was a little kid, I used to have the McDonald's birthday parties, which they don't do anymore. You had the party room, and they would bring you little Happy Meals, but Ronald sat on the table in like a kneeling position staring at you. So I think that's what it's from. But it's vandalized. It's dirty. Like it doesn't even, it's like got paint on it.
0: Well, maybe somebody can restore it.
1: Why? Why do you want to do it?
0: Did you go play in the ball pit?
1: Oh, yeah.
0: You did?
1: Oh, yeah. The ball pit, the slides. I was like, I was the annoying kid. Like, I'm going to climb up the slide from the bottom.
0: Oh, yeah. Blocking the slide for everybody else.
1: Uh-huh. No, they don't make them like they used to.
0: They don't?
1: No. Like, some McDonald's are like, you know, all these little fast food places are getting rid of what used to make it
0: ball
1: so
0: pits.
1: Fun.
0: Yeah.
1: I mean, you got to clean the ball pits, but you never know.
0: And last thing, the latest viral travel trend is grocery shopping. It's a way to save money and try weird foreign products.
1: Save money? I disagree with that. I spend more money shopping in person than I do if I were making it online.
0: Yeah,
1: you start
0: that's
1: grabbing
0: impulse
1: stuff.
0: Buys.
1: Yeah, when
0: that's
1: you,
0: why ClickList is going to kill grocery stores because they don't have impulse buys.
1: But it's going to
0: create
1: more jobs.
0: $100 more crap than we need when I go shopping with Hannah. That's why she doesn't take me.
1: Can I be honest? I cannot remember the last time I grocery shopped
0: because you're a ClickLister now.
1: Well, it had to be before Ellie was born, which was over 7 months ago because, yeah, probably was October last time I grocery shopped because Logan was doing it and then we discovered ClickList and that changed everything.
0: Yep.
1: I don't remember last time I grocery shopped. But, I mean, our bills stay within our means because we're not grabbing and
0: going.
1: Well,
0: good for you. Happy to hear it.
1: Pat on my back, toot my own horn.
0: Sorry, Kroger.
1: No, I'm a big, and you know what? I'm helping. We're giving jobs for people who do the click listing.
0: Gotcha.
1: So I'm helping the economy.
0: Well, they're getting in my way because I'm trying to grocery shop down the aisle like a normal person.
1: You mean Hannah.
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0: 94.9 Star Country. Let's talk about you and I going out together to do an event.
1: Okay.
0: I enjoy that. I look forward to those. Like when we got, I don't know, just because we hang out in the studio together, but hanging out outside is fun.
1: In the wild.
0: Yeah, it's fun. It's different. We don't do it a lot.
1: Okay. I don't know if we've ever done it.
0: Well, we're going to this Friday. Taylor and I are going to be at Roanoke Valley Community Credit Union. It is their open house, and it's happening from, we'll be there from 11 to 1.
1: Mm-hmm. The 5th Street location. It's like by the Berglund Center, right?
0: Yep.
1: Like around that area.
0: Over there by the post office. Yeah.
1: Yeah, this is going to be huge because we have another chance for you to win the sold out Ella Langley concert tickets. So same deal as we've been doing at, like we did Monday at the Circle K. You stop by, enter your name on a little piece of paper, put it in the box. You don't have to be there when we draw the winner. It's fun if you are because we can like celebrate and stuff, but we'll just call you. Regardless, yeah. And make sure
0: and
1: you get
0: tickets.
1: They're doing
0: free lunch. I mean, Brittany, she does it up right. Pam and Lauren, they're awesome.
1: You got to feed the peoples.
0: The hot dog stand is going to be there while supplies last. I'll just tell you that, so get there quickly. It is your chance to win Ella Langley concert tickets this Friday, 11 to 1. Taylor and I will both be there at the Roanoke Valley Community Credit Union headquarters on 5th Street in Roanoke with your big giveaway station.
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0: loves our Star Country Morning Show more than his own. Antoine Terrell's in here from K92. Let me ask you a question.
1: Okay.
0: Do you know what a Z960M is?
1: A Z960M?
0: Yeah.
1: Of course. Everyone knows what that is.
0: You want to tell us what it is?
1: Yeah, it's a Trans Am.
0: Is close. It's like the Trans Am of zero turn mowers.
1: Exactly.
0: It's as fast as a Trans Am. Vice has got them. You should come over to my house sometime and ride mine. You'll love it. Have you ever been on a zero turn?
1: I have not. I've been to your house one time and you did not invite me to get on your zero turn. I would love to.
0: We're going to do that. You're going to come back to my house. We're going to go on
2: a ride. Y'all are going to be like, keeping me behind you.
0: For sure.
2: Showing you how to ride.
0: 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These things make mowing fun, quick, and just easy.
2: Awesome.
0: Just awesome. 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And with the right tools, those projects can get finished for good. Hey, Antoine, nothing runs like a
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2: Perfect.
0: What about you, Taylor? Nothing runs like a
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0: Deer. Nothing runs like a deer.
2: Like a deer.
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1: That is awesome. Thank you.
2: Have you done your homework on how you might spend that $10,000?
1: Probably the furniture.
2: Okay.
0: From Ashley Home Stores.
2: What kind of furniture?
1: A new bedroom set, maybe.
0: Love it.
2: Bedroom set.
0: Love it.
2: Get you like a nice bed, get a little chaise lounge in the corner, some nightstands.
0: $10,000 to do it. That'll suit you up.
2: Yeah, it'll move into the living room. Get some new couches too while you're at it.
0: I think so too. Well, you're qualified. Congratulations. Who's your big giveaway station?
1: 94.9, the only one. Star Country.

0: I just name drop just for a second?
1: Sure. Do you want a bucket?
0: Give me a bucket.
1: Okay, here you go. Here's a bucket.
0: I am so happy for Chris and Preston's success. These guys are superstars now.
2: You have their phone number, don't you?
0: No, but Chris sometimes will text me. I'm talking about low cash.
1: Oh, okay. I thought it was like two youth baseball players that he knows, Chris and Preston.
2: No, these are the low cash.
0: Chris sometimes will text me and go, "Hey, man, are you playing my new Tim McGraw song?" Because he wrote it.
2: Wait a minute. So you haven't saved his name in your phone?
0: Let me see.
2: Does he just text you and you're like, it's low cash again?
0: No, not at all.
1: 824 area.
0: They
1: code?
0: Are coming tonight. I don't have Preston. Let me see, Chris. No, I don't have Chris.
1: But they've texted you.
2: If they texted you, you don't save their number?
0: No.
2: That's so mean.
0: But anyway, they're coming to Sideliners tonight. Listen, they've got 8 top 10 singles. They've got 2 number. That one's going to be number one. That's going to be their third number one in a row.
1: Just think about this. You're going to see them up on stage, and Brett Sharp is going to walk up to them and say, and you are...
0: Stop it.
2: And what's your number?
0: Low Cash is coming to Sideliners tonight. Don't miss that show. Help promote our charity. Come out to the show. Chris and Preston are going
1: to
0: be there.
1: If you haven't seen... publicly embarrass Brett tonight, too. I'm going to...
2: I know.
0: So much for our radio. Station.
2: Yeah.
0: Come out and support Low Cash tonight.
1: You know what I'm going to do? I'm going to ask each of them if they have your number saved in their phone.
0: Don't.
1: I swear to God,
2: it's probably
1: if they
2: like
1: do.
2: Red Sharp heart emoji.
0: Yeah.
2: They're
0: going to
2: be gutted.
0: Go to SidewinderSaloon.com right now to get your tickets for the show tonight. Zach's
2: 18
0: coming.
2: And older, too.
0: Yeah. 94.9 Star Country. Good morning, Professor Cheryl.
3: Good morning.
0: Good morning, Adjunct Professor Jackson.
4: Good morning.
0: All right. Let's see how you two do. Who won yesterday?
4: Taylor won yesterday.
0: Huh. I made these. Well, let's just do it.
1: I made these.
0: Tay.
2: I made these, period.
0: 138 years ago on this date today in 1888, the poem Blank at the Bat by Ernest Lawrence Thayer was first published. He earned
1: $5.
0: $5. The outlook wasn't brilliant for the Mudville Nine that day. The score stood 2-4 with but an inning left to play.
2: Blank in the what ball?
0: Blank at the bat.
2: Blank at the bat.
1: Yeah.
2: Billy at the bat.
1: Ooh, sorry. It was the mighty Casey at the bat.
0: He struck out.
1: Yeah, he did strike out.
0: He struck out.
1: It's kind of a sad poem. You really only deserve $5. It's sad.
0: I know. It was sad. But he redeemed himself because Casey returns and Casey comes back.
1: I forget the rest of the poem. I got to be honest.
0: Zach, it was long.
1: Yeah, no kidding. See, it's because back in the, when we didn't have TikTok, guys, poems were like an hour. Just had nothing to do.
2: And Brett can recite its entirety.
1: I know. Nerd.
0: Zach, 89 years ago in 1937, the Duke of this place married Wallace Warfield Simpson. He was King Edward VIII of England, but was forced to give up the throne in order to marry a commoner. The Duke of...
1: Earl?
2: Gloucester.
1: Winchester was my next guess.
0: Windsor.
1: Oh, Windsor.
0: Close.
1: Darn it.
0: Tay, 80 years ago in 1946, Jacques Haim. A French fashion designer debuted a two-piece bathing suit in Paris and named it this.
2: The bikini.
0: That's correct.
4: The bikini.
0: After the Bikini Atoll Islands.
2: Oh.
1: Your French accent is amazing.
2: Bikini.
1: And why are you doing the Italian fingers for the bikini?
2: The bikini.
0: Zach, 71 years
4: ago. The bikini.
0: In 1955, this movie was released in New York starring Marilyn Monroe and a subway vent that blew up her skirt. What was the name of the movie?
1: What was the name of that movie? Uptown Girl.
2: I just watched that movie. Great movie. Freddie Murphy. What was it called? Like, it's Diamonds Are a Girl Best Friend.
1: My Fair Lady, something.
0: The 7-Year Itch.
1: Oh.
4: Mm. Yeah. Well,
0: all right, Tay.
1: Gotten that one either.
0: 38 years ago in 1988, this man's comedy, Big, was released.
2: Oh. Tom Hanks.
0: Is correct.
1: I will tell you right now, have you watched it at all recently?
2: Yes, it was on at our house, and I just happened to be walking by. It's kind of like...
1: Does not age well.
2: It's ick, right?
1: Doesn't age well.
2: She's an adult.
1: Yeah, there's that. I will say, too, it's just kind of long and boring. When my kids, a couple of years ago, oh, well, watch Big. It's so much fun. I loved it when I was your age. And then even I was thinking... good Lord, get to something. Like, what are we doing here? He's at work. Like, he's actually just at work. And you think, my God, he's at work. Anyway.
0: What was the one where he laughed so hard when the house fell in?
1: Money Pit.
0: Is that what it was?
1: With Shelley Long.
0: I used to have that drop because that was hilarious.
1: What's kind of ridiculous is because Money Pit was known as a huge box office bomb and a piece of trash movie. It stands up better
2: classic.
1: Than Big.
2: Interesting. I guess it's just the piano scene. They thought that was
1: I know,
2: like,
1: and that's really all there is in the trampoline. It's like he jumps on the trampoline, but then you're like, wait a minute. He's 12.
2: She's a woman.
0: Zach, 34 years ago in 1992, this presidential candidate played saxophone on the Arsenio Hall show.
1: Bill Clinton.
0: That's correct. It is 2-2.
1: Slick Willie.
0: Here we go. We're down to the wire here. Tay. 20 years ago in 2006, Ben Affleck's little brother married Joaquin Phoenix's little sister. What was Ben Affleck's brother's name?
2: Casey.
1: There you go.
0: That's correct. Kind of like at the bat.
2: Yeah.
1: Oh, look at that. It comes full circle.
0: And last one for the tie.
1: Okay.
0: I feel like Zach's going to know this. I just feel like he's going to know this.
2: He probably does.
0: 17 years ago in 2009, David Carradine was found dead in a hotel room by what means?
1: Was it the autoerotic asphyxiation? Sorry.
2: It's a family program.
1: It's a medical term.
0: It's a medical term.
2: You know, I'm surprised he didn't say, let me think about it, to at least buy some time.
1: Nothing like that. So, right, oh my God, I got to touch
0: choose
1: that.
0: A number between negative 100 and positive 100.
1: Oh, let's see.
0: Negative 100 and positive 100.
2: Please be something fun, because your numbers lately have been lame.
0: The closest
1: down
0: to
1: this path here. What do you have there?
2: Three.
1: You have three. I have 69.
0: Taylor wins.
1: Oh, negative 99. Look at 99. That.
0: Way to go, buddy. You did it again.
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0: missed one yesterday.
1: I did. It was the weaponry, and then I was scolded, man-scolded by Brett Sharp with his
2: Chinese discipline of throwing stars versus the Japanese discipline of the Japanese katana. Yes, I understand.
0: The topic today is pills we take.
1: Yeah. Exciting.
0: How are you going to do about with that?
1: We'll find out.
0: All right. Number one, potassium.
1: Potassium. God, and it's like I know that I feel like we've even discussed the potassium pill before.
3: The potassium.
1: And who is the person that takes a potassium pill? It's Brett. Okay.
0: Yeah. Yep. Take it every night. I don't know why. My wife says I need it.
4: Just eat more bananas.
0: Okay.
1: Or I could just take a pill.
4: I mean, or just eat a banana.
0: You know what the letter K is?
4: Potassium.
0: Okay. Two. Magnesium.
1: That's Brett. That one I remembered.
0: Why?
1: Because I just remember you're big
0: on
1: the magnesium.
0: Because my legs cramp up.
1: I started taking magnesium recently. I had to add a bunch of supplements because, you know, I'm old now. So I was trying to not be old. As I added
0: That'll
1: magnesium.
0: That'll keep you from cramping.
1: Yeah,
0: if you get, like, muscle cramps, magnesium will stop it.
4: Do you do the powder one you put in your drink? It tastes like lemonade.
1: I just took the pills.
4: There's one, like, you do. It's like a little powder. Like a tablespoon of it. Put it in water. It's like lemonade. Mm-hmm. It is really good if
0: Hunter
4: you're looking for a little drink.
0: Magnesium chewies that taste just like candy.
1: Okay.
0: So give me eight of those. She's like, no, you can overdose on magnesium. No, you can't. Give me another gummy.
4: Well, and going back to potassium, on the pit, there was a patient that came
0: gosh.
4: In. And their potassium level was so high, they couldn't survive. Like, if your potassium levels get too high, it's deadly.
0: Yeah.
4: And that's what happened to this person.
0: Don't eat too many bananas.
1: Yeah.
4: Yeah.
0: Last one for the win. Multivitamin.
1: Taylor.
0: That's correct.
4: Just lump it all into one. Why take separate pills when you can just take one?
1: Yeah, see, that's...
0: Because sometimes they're not bonded and you just pee it out. I'm sorry to say that, but that's true.
1: It's young people logic, which is the same logic I had, and I did that for years. And then when your body starts fighting against you, you realize, okay, I have to line up all of these soldiers together to run in and go after me.
4: Well, and technically, my pill is a prenatal vitamin. It's the one I took when I was pregnant because it has all the things. And I'm like, you know what? Just keep on taking it. It worked good for a year. Let's just keep going. But it's like the size of like a kidney bean. It's giant.
1: Oh, those horse
4: it's
1: pills.
4: It's huge.
1: Are,
4: like, you got to like prepare for it. You know what I mean?
1: Gulp.
4: Gulp.
0: You need to make sure they're bonded.
4: How?
0: We go online.
1: Yeah, licensed and bonded, fully insured.
4: It's from
1: that's
4: the
1: what you
4: Nature
1: want.
4: Made brand. It
1: doesn't
4: legit.
1: Mean anything. That's it. It has the name Nature in it. I know.
0: That's it for us. That's a marketing. That's it for us. Zach is the next 12 in a row commercial free. Say bye, Tay.
4: Bye.
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1: not enough, Joker.
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Darling, I've wasted a lot of years not seeing the real you. 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

0: tomorrow morning, more tickets to the Wild Trails Festival. 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
0: Right, that's what I said, tomorrow.
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Megan Maroney got the big Cloud 9 tour, and she was talking about how she was prepping for it. Because, I mean, you have to work out because you're on there performing that whole time. So she was wearing a weighted vest, singing while she's on a treadmill, something I know Taylor Swift has done in the past, just trying to build up her stamina. 12 in a row, commercial free. 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

Corey Kent, Coe Wetzel. Coe Wetzel, one of the headliners of this three-day Wild Trails Festival going down this year, West Virginia State Fairgrounds. I'm telling you this because we have tickets all this week, and I want you to win them. Tucker Wetmore is one of the headliners as well. 7:50 tomorrow morning, your chance to win here on your big giveaway station.

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5: Country Weather. A couple of nice days. Sunny today, 81. Sunny tomorrow, 85.

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The song is Kid Myself. 12 in a row, commercial free. John Morgan, great show at Sidewinders last year. 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
1: Botetourt County.
0: Dawn and Botetourt, you're caller 12. Congratulations.
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0: 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Which one are we thinking we might pick?
1: Probably.
0: Okay, get yourself some jewelry, ring, necklace, otherwise, what are we thinking?
1: Probably earrings.
0: 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We're so appreciative they're part of this. Appreciative for you for calling in as well. Everybody else, we have one more qualifier at 520 today from your big giveaway station, which is who, Dawn?
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7: 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Sunny today, 81. 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
1: Guy goes into a bar. There's a robot bartender. Robot says, "What do you have?" Guy says, "Martini." Robot says to the man, "What's your IQ?" Guy says, "About 160. The robot then proceeds to talk about physics, space exploration, and medical technology. The guy leaves but is curious, so he goes back into the bar. Robot says, "What do you have?" Guy says, "Martini." Robot brings him another great martini. Robot then says, "What's your IQ?" Guy says, "About 30. The robot leans in close and says, "Ever listen to Brett and Taylor in the morning?"
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0: 94.9 Star Country. Brett and Taylor this morning. We'll call it an episode of Things You Learned Whether You Wanted To or Not, because Taylor had to get a bunch of earwax blown out of her ear yesterday.
1: So they had to bring in the big nozzle and stick it in my ear. So I had to wear like a towel. And they went and pumped all this water. And they were like, you'll feel when it comes out.
2: Yeah.
1: Buddy, if I did.
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6: 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A couple of really nice days. Sunny today, 81. Sunny tomorrow, 85.

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the latest from Kenny Chesney as we continue 12 in a row commercial free. Tell you what, some of the heavy hitters are dropping new songs right now. Tim McGraw dropped two new songs yesterday. Song for America and Pawn Shop Guitar. This one's always a favorite. It's 94.9 Star Country. You

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1: 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What are you doing tonight? No plans? All right, come to Locash. I'll be there. Brett Sharp will be there. We're going to hang out. We're going to watch a show. 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

94.9 Star Country, Zach Jackson here. So this debate was going around on the internet. You tell me, the term "it's all downhill from here," is it good news or is it bad news? And really, it depends on how you say it. Because if I say, "it's all downhill from here," it's bad. Or if I say, "guys, it's all downhill from here," I feel good now. Star Country. I woke up.

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Cash, Wrong Hearts, 94.9 Star Country. Hey, it's Kimo here. And by the way, you know, Low Cash tonight is going to be at Sidewinders. 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

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Coming up today at 5 o'clock, we are giving away some tickets. We're playing a game of What Is It?

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0: Chris Jansen, me and a beer, 94.9 Star Country. We found more Ella Langley tickets. Ella Langley's coming to Salem Civic Center June 25th. And if you come out to Roanoke Valley Community Credit Union on 5th Street in Roanoke for their open house celebration that's going to be happening this Friday from 11 to 1, you got a chance to stop by and enter to win said pair of tickets to the sold-out Ella Langley show. She's coming to Salem Civic Center June 25th. You can come by to the RVCCU celebration and play some Plinko, hang out with Brett and Taylor, and even enjoy lunch while supplies last from the hot dog stand while you're there. So come on out. It's your chance to win Ella Langley concert tickets this Friday, 11 to 1, at Roanoke Valley Community Headquarters on 5th Street in Roanoke, with your big giveaway station, 94.9 Star Country.
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0: Tonight going to be clear with a low around 56. Tomorrow for your Thursday, sunny, high near 83. You're looking outside, there's a few clouds. It's 79 here at 94.9.

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The 3-day Wild Trails Festival at West Virginia State Fairgrounds. 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You could win tickets tomorrow morning, 7:50. 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
2: Guy goes into a bar. There's a robot bartender. Robot says, "What do you have?" Guy says, "Martini." Robot says to the man, "What's your IQ?" Guy says, "About 160. The robot then proceeds to talk about physics, space exploration, and medical technology. The guy leaves but is curious, so he goes back into the bar. Robot says, "What do you have?" Guy says, "Martini." Robot brings him another great martini. Robot then says, "What's your IQ?" Guy says, "About 30. The robot leans in close and says, "Ever listen to Brett and Taylor in the morning?"
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0: 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And don't we have Pulaski River Turtles tickets up for grabs today at 5 o'clock? 4-pack of tickets to go to the Star Country night with the River Turtles for Sunday, June 21st. 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
1: The devil went down to Georgia. He was looking for a soul to steal. He was in a bind because he was way behind and he was willing to make a deal. When he came across this young man sawing on a fiddle and playing it hot, and the devil jumped up on a hickory stump and said, "Boy, let me tell you what. I guess you didn't know it, but I'm a fiddle player too. And if you'd care to take a dare, I'll make a bet with you. Now you play pretty good fiddle, boy, but give the devil his due. I bet a fiddle of gold against your soul, because I think I'm better than you." The boy said, "My name's Johnny, and it might be a sin, but I'll take your bet, you're going to regret, because I'm the best as ever been."

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And he laid that golden fiddle on the ground at Johnny's feet. Johnny said, "Devil, just come on back if you ever want to try again. 'Cause I've told you once, you son of a gun, I'm the

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0: You got plans tonight? Well, you do now. Low Cash coming out of the Sidewinders tonight. You'll see the big star country bus fighting kids cancer sitting out front. Brett will be down there, so go say hi to him. Low Cash tonight. Tickets still available up at SidewinderSaloon.com, and you'll be helping out because all portion of the proceeds benefit the Life Ring Foundation and fighting kids cancer. So come on out, Low Cash tonight, presented by Hunting Hills Family Dentistry, brought to you by Amco Transmissions, Blue Ridge Contractors, Haley Toyota, Kind of Heating and Air Conditioning, Perfection Masonry, sponsored by Galaxy Records, and your connection to the stars. 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
0: Tonight going to be clear. With a low around 56 tomorrow for your Thursday, sunny, high near 83. Looking outside right now, there's a few clouds in the sky. It's 80 here at 94.9.

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0: Dustin Lynch, Rodden Rhodes, 94.9 Star Country. The 5 o'clock hour, the hour of some winnings, is almost upon us. A little over 10 minutes from now, going to be giving away some Pulaski River Turtles tickets. 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Top of the hour, we're playing a game of What Is It? 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

0: 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We're playing a game of What Is It? 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
0: It is not a coffee mug. 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
3: Hi, is it a smoker?
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1: Is it a razor?
0: It is not their razor. Those are all good guesses, but it's not what I'm looking for. The question again, 38% of dads have one of these and don't let anyone else use it. If you know what it is, give me a call. 540-767-STAR-4344-7712 for your four-pack of tickets to Star Country Night with the Pulaski River Turtles for Sunday, June 21st. You know the answer to the question? 38% of dads have one of these and don't let anyone else use it. If you know it, call me. What is it?

0: 94.9 Star Country. We're playing a game of what is it for Star Country Night with the Pulaski River Turtles. The question today, 38% of dads have one of these and don't let anyone else use it. Hello, Star Country. What is it?
1: Is it their recliner?
0: I'll give it to you. It's their chair.
1: Okay.
0: There you go. What's your name?
1: Sharmita.
0: Sharmita?
1: Yep.
0: Like Sharmita. I'm saying it correctly. Because
1: yep.
0: I usually butcher names because I don't hear well. Sharmita.
1: Yep.
0: All right. Where are you calling from, Sharmita?
1: Dublin.
0: Sharmita from Dublin. You just won a 4-pack of tickets to the Star Country Night with the Pulaski River Turtles Sunday, June 21st. More information over at PulaskiRiverTurtles.com. You excited?
1: Yes, very much so. We love baseball.
0: There you go. Well, you get to go on Star Country Night, which is also Father's Day and the first day of summer.
1: Oh, nice.
0: There you go. So, all right, Sharmita, well, you won Pulaski River Turtles tickets. Who is your big giveaway station?
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0: Chase Matthew, All My Exes, 94.9 Star Country. Hello, Star Country, who's this?
1: Hello. This is Tim.
0: Tim.
1: Yes.
0: Where are you calling from, Tim?
1: Blue Ridge.
0: Tim from Blue Ridge. You are caller number 12.
1: Heck yeah, that's what I'm talking about.
0: There you go. You just won $50 fast cash from Roanoke Valley Community Credit Union, and you're qualified for the Pick Your $10,000 prize. 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
1: Yes, sir.
0: All right. Do you know your choices?
1: It'll definitely be Sheila Motor Mile. My truck got totaled about a month ago.
0: Oh, man. 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
0: There you go. We'll have Bo Stevens set all the presets for you.
1: Okay.
0: All right. Well, hey, Tim, before we go. So you won the $50 fast cash from Roanoke Valley Community Credit Union. 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
0: Tonight, going to be clear with a low around 56. Tomorrow for your Thursday, looking like going to be sunny with a high near 83. Looking outside, there's a few clouds poking their head around. 79 here at 94.9.

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0: Tyler Hubbard, Dancing to the Country, 94.9 Star Country. We got the Pick Your Prize, your chance to win the $10,000 grand prize. 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

Zimmerman, Chevy Silverado, 94.9 Star Country. 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

Country, and she knows it. 94.9 Star Country. And a reminder, if you do not have your tickets to go see Ella Langley at the sold-out show at Salem Civic Center for June 25th, you can this Friday from 11 to 1 stop by the Roanoke Valley Community Credit Union on 5th Street in Roanoke for their open house celebration and for your chance to stop by and enter to win a pair of tickets to go see Ella Langley. You can also stop by, say hi to Brett and Taylor. They're going to be having the Star Country Plinko game there, and you can win some awesome prizes and even get some lunch from the hot dog stand while you're there, while supplies last, and check out all the things that RVCCU has with their open house celebration. So Ella Langley tickets, Star Country Plinko game, Brett and Taylor, and hot dogs. What more could you ask for? So stop by this Friday, 11 to 1 at the Roanoke Valley Community Headquarters on 5th Street with your big giveaway station, 94.9 Star Country.

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6: Tonight going to be clear with a low around 56. Tomorrow for your Thursday, sunny, high near 83. Looking outside, few clouds, 79 here at 94.9.

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1: Guy goes into a bar. There's a robot bartender. Robot says, "What do you have?" Guy says, "Martini." Robot says to the man, "What's your IQ?" Guy says, "About 160. The robot then proceeds to talk about physics, space exploration, and medical technology. The guy leaves but is curious, so he goes back into the bar. Robot says, "What do you have?" Guy says, "Martini." Robot brings him another great martini. Robot then says, "What's your IQ?" Guy says, "About 30. The robot leans in close and says, "Ever listen to Brett and Taylor in the morning?"
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0: Could you let him in anyway?
1: Yeah, I'd probably be making that request for a couple of friends of mine, and I'm sure they'd be making that request for me as well. 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

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Rascal Flatts, I like the sound of that. It's I-12 in a row, commercial free.

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3: 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Unbelievable. And he's buying homes right now, too, by the way. He's bought homes in Pulaski, Roanoke City, Roanoke County, Salem, Rocky Mount, Lynchburg. If you got a home you want to sell, you want to get a cash offer for your home, get a hold of Damon Gutierrez. If you just inherited a home, call Damon. If you're behind on payments, call him before it gets too late. If you're upside down and behind on payments, call him. List your home today. 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

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Nobody even comes close to playing more music than 94.9 Star Country.